0: And it's time now for the 60 set here on WRTC Hartford, 89.3.
1: I am the fire, and I bring you...

Okay. That was some music from the Doobie Brothers in a Patrick Simmons song written by him, of course, called Tell Me What You Want and I'll Give You What You Need. Before that, music from Todd Rundgren with Song of the Viking. Emerson, Lake & Palmer gave us The Endless Enigma Part 1 from their trilogy album. And we finished off the 60s set with a very obscure Yes song called Harold Land. That was from the year 1969. Before that, the Kinks gave us Dead End Street. That was from 66. The Buckinghams, a group out of Chicago, with Mercy, Mercy, Mercy. That was from 67. The Mamas and the Papas, 1230, Young Girls Are Coming to the Canyon. That was from 68. Spirit, Now or Anywhere. That was also from 1968. And we started off the 60s set with Arthur Brown, or as his band became known, The Crazy World of Arthur Brown. We heard the classic Fire from 1968. Before that, we had Traffic, Shanghai Noodle Factory. That was a track that came out on the Last Exit album from Traffic and featured some phenomenal lead acoustic guitar by Steve Winwood. Yeah, a lot of you don't know that he was a great guitar player as well as a great keyboard player. He also played bass and drums, too. He plays everything. Before Traffic, we had new music from the Rolling Stones from their latest album. We heard Ringing Hollow. Led Zeppelin gave us the classic Ramble On, and we started the set off with the true Fleetwood Mac, going back to the days of Peter Green, Danny Kirwan, Jeremy Spencer, all that good stuff that came out in the late 60s and early 70s with Coming Our Way. Well, as you probably know, it's been out there, we lost another one to rock and roll heaven back on August 17th. Frank Beard died at the age of 77. He was the drummer for ZZ Top. He wasn't the original drummer, but he joined the band early on, I think in like 1969 or something. He replaced the original drummer, but then stayed with them for many, many years and unfortunately passed away recently. So we got to do our tribute for Frank Beard, and we'll play some music from ZZ Top to remember the late.

yourself, huh? Remember the coop, huh? I hope you don't forget me or nothing. Goodbye.

music from The Who and a track called Love Is Coming Down. Very obscure one, that one. Goes back to the, I believe it was the Who Are You album, if I'm not mistaken. Before that, some more unheard music from Alice Cooper, Alma Mater, which goes back to his School's Out album, going all the way back to 1972. Before that, we had a couple of tracks, live tracks from the Kinks. We heard Hardway in opening, and Manfred Mann's Earth Band prior to that gave us Be Not Too Hard, a really kind of funky tune from Climax Blues Band with Mistress Moonshine. And before that, we did our tribute to the late Frank Beard of ZZ Top, who passed away recently. We heard My Head's in Mississippi. I just love that tune. That's a great song. Beer Drinkers and Hellraisers, Master of Sparks, Going Down to Mexico, and Brown Sugar. Those last two were very early songs by ZZ Top. So, you are listening to Esoteric. I'm Bungalow Bill. I'll be with you for another half hour, playing you the best in obscure and progressive rock. If there's something you particularly would like to hear, 860-297-2450. We're going to move on with some music from Al Stewart here on Esoteric.

Music from Horselips, which was a Irish Celtic rock band with Hall of Mirrors. That goes back to their very first album, which came out in 1973, called Happy to Meet, Sorry to Part. big fan of Horselips myself. Discovered them late in the 70s and then started to go back through their albums and found a lot of good stuff. Before that, Dave Mason, Silent Partner, a tune from the Steve Miller Band, Baby's House, which, interestingly enough, was co-written by Steve Miller and Nicky Hopkins, the piano player who played with the Stones, the Who, everybody. I mean, just phenomenal keyboardist. And was a member of Quicksilver Messenger Service on top of it. Barclay James Harvest gave us Capricorn, and we started to set off with music from Al Stewart in a track called Carol. Well, that's going to about do it for this edition of Esoteric. I'm Bungalow Bill. Getting on out of here. Melissa will be here next week, and I'm going to leave you off with, as I always remind you, if it feels good, do it. And I'm going to leave you off with some music from the Moody Blues on WRTC Hartford.

A WRTC community calendar looks like this. The Good Feet present the world premiere of Snow Goose, August 28th through October 18th. On the windswept coast of England, an unlikely bond forms between Philip, a reclusive artist shunned by society, and Frith, a resilient young woman, when they rescue a wounded Snow Goose. With World War II looming, their friendship allows her to imagine a life beyond her village and him to confront his own humanity as he sets sail on a daring journey to save soldiers trapped at Dunkirk. The Snow Goose, based on a novel by Paul Gallico, directed by Marshall Palette, August 28th through October 18th. For more information, 860-873-8668. Labor Day weekend is around the corner, and three state fairs will take place over that holiday weekend. The first is the Woodstock Fair. The 165th Woodstock Fair is September 3rd through September 7th, taking place at the Woodstock Fairgrounds located at 169 and 171 South Woodstock in Woodstock, Connecticut. The hours are Thursday opening at 4 and closing at 9:30, Friday opening at 12 noon and closing at 9:30, Saturday, Sunday, and Monday opening at 9, Saturday and Sunday closing at 9:30, Monday closing at 7 p.m. For more information, it's 860-928-3246. The Haddam Neck Fair is September 4th through the 7th. The Haddam Neck Fair is known for its family-friendly atmosphere and beautiful setting. The many events offer something for everyone, including tractor and truck pulls, horse and oxen pulling contest, and a horse show, taking place at 26 Quarry Hill Road in Haddam Neck, Connecticut. Opening day is Friday at 6 p.m. The Goshen Fair is September 5th through the 7th, taking place at 116 Old Middle Street in Goshen, Connecticut. The hours are Saturday, September 5th, opening at 8 a.m., closing at 9. Sunday, September 6th, opening at 8 a.m., closing at 9. Monday, September 7th, opening at 8 and closing at 6. For more information, it's 860-491-3655. The dance floor at the West Indian Social Club heats up every first Friday with global rhythms, a guest DJ, and enough energy to keep you moving long into the night. Whether you're representing your flag or out for a good time, you'll love the nonstop music and the community vibe. 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

89.3 on the FM band. We are WRTC Hartford. And no, I'm not Sam the Man. I'm Dwayne with you on a Saturday night doing an old school kind of a thing up until 2 a.m. A lot of the old, some of the new, and anything in between should be so much fun. Once again, we got to start Mr. Will Wheaton with a theme for tonight. Give me a little old school soul up until 2 a.m. So without further ado, let's just see where my musical curiosity will take me here with you on a Saturday night here on WRTC.

0: What's up, girl?
1: He stood me up again.
0: Again?
1: Mm-hmm.
0: Well, what's up with this guy? Do you really like him that much?
1: Yes, honey. I love him. He is fun. He does a lot of nice things for me.
0: I know he used to do nice stuff for you, but what has he done for you?

The old school Saturday night here on WRTC wraps up with, remember them, Starpoint. And that's the Object of My Desire. And his contemporary jazz guy, and probably his biggest hit of his career, was The Facts of Love, Mr. Jeff Lorber. And he introduced a young lady on the vocal on that who had a very successful run herself, Miss Karen White. And once again, in The Facts of Love from Jeff Lorber, Janet Jackson, and What Have You Done For Me Lately? Okay, and Midnight Star. A little curiosity here on a Saturday night. Once again, I'm Dwayne in for Sam, the man up until 2 a.m. And as I listened to that, all those tracks, I think, were from the 80s. And the 80s were filled with drum machines and synthesizers. So it's an amazing era. As we got through that and some other great things we're going to get through tonight up until 2 a.m. I'll throw in some of the new stuff as well, too. It should be an interesting evening. But some more of synthesizers by this guy out of England, Mr. Paul Hardcastle, with his instrumental classic. We head to the rainforest here on the old school Saturday nights on W.

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The Old School Saturday Night here on WRTC with the sound of the day from guitarist Mr. Norman Brown from Authentically Norman. He just wants you to chillax here on a Saturday night. I'm Dwayne with you up until 2 a.m. with my twist on classic soul. And for Sam the Man up until 2 a.m. So let's just continue to flow in that mood with a little chillax style from, of course, Mr. Albie Shore here on WRTC.

The Old School Weekend here on a Saturday night wraps up with one of my favorites, The Good Professor. That's what she's doing a lot these days, teaching with Patrice Rushen. And Haven't You Heard? Classic Earth, Wind, and Fire before that. And let's groove tonight on a Saturday night. And lady, you bring me the Commodores. What more can you say? The Mary Jane Girls and All Night Long, as well as I'll Be Sure, Night and Day, and Mr. Norman Brown from... Let's see. Authentically Norman, want you to chillax. Well, we didn't chillax for these last few minutes. I'm Dwayne in for Sam the Man on Saturday and up until 2 a.m. with a lot of classic soul. It's amazing that basically a lot of stuff in the 80s and 90s is classic soul. What about the 60s and the 70s? Well, I'll see what I can do about that in these next few minutes. But in the meantime, let's do it like this here on WRTC.

The Old School Saturday Night here on WRTC wraps up with the sound of today from Mike DiLorenzo and friends from Modern Times and I Was Only Dreaming on this Saturday night, as well as classic Jeanne. Just love those ladies. And hey, on the request line on a Saturday night and Soul to Soul with Back to Life. I'm Dwayne, in for Sam the Man up until 2 a.m. with my slant on the oldies. And what we're going to do right about now, we're going to see if we can get the sound of today who's going to take us back in time. As a matter of fact, they are Dancing Fantasy, and they're going to take us back in time with a real bunch of classics in this next few minutes here on the Old School Saturday Night on WRTC.

One month ago today, I was happy as a lark. But now I go for walks, to the movies, maybe to the park. I have a seat on the same old bench to watch the children play. You know, tomorrow is their future, but for me, just another day. They all gather around me. They seem to know my name. We laugh, tell a few jokes, but it still doesn't ease my pain. I know I can't hide from a memory, though day after day I've tried. I keep saying she'll be back, but today again.

one more time. Late night here in the capital city. I'm Dwayne with you as we wrapped up quite an extensive set. Took me back to the days when I first came down here under the mentorship of the late DJ Mello D. He would play it for a half an hour, 45 minutes uninterrupted, and that's what that was, about a half an hour. Wrapping up with Mr. Lou Rawls and the Sound of Philadelphia and Let's Fall in Love All Over Again. Aretha Franklin, and There Just Ain't No Way. And the man I call the original overweight lover in the house, Mr. Billy Stewart, and Cross My Heart. And out of Chicago, I think Curtis Mayfield made her How to Go Solo. And Patty Drew, remember that one, Tell Him? Ooh, say about 1969, 1970, somewhere about there. And of course, The Iceman. Mr. Jerry Butler, Never Gonna Give You Up. Nancy Wilson, All I'm Looking For Is Joe, here in the late night. Shy Lights and Have You Seen Her? And The Fifth Dimension and One Less Bell to Answer. People don't realize, but my favorite, one of my favorite songwriting duels with Burt Bacharach and Hal David. And Hal David wrote the lyrics. If you ever get a chance to just listen to Burt Bacharach's music, was great. But if you ever listen to Hal David's lyrics, they're awesome. He's the one that wrote A House Is Not a Home, One Less Bell to Answer, countless tracks. Hal David, one of my favorite lyricists. Alexander O'Neill, If You Were Only Here Tonight, and Dancing Fantasy with The Right Thought, we'll say about half an hour ago. I'm going to turn it back time. I'm Dwayne with you here for Sam the Man on this Saturday night. And well, let's do it like this. I heard a little bit of it about a minute ago, but here we go. Hartford Nader on his guitar, putting a spin to a Sound of Philadelphia MFSB classic. It's simply called My Mood. Taking us up to the midnight hour here on the old school Saturday nights on WRTC Hartford.

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late night here in the capital city on WRTC as I sneak into my Sunday night bag with my man on guitar, Mr. Ronnie Jordan from The Antidote. You're caught up with me in the after hours with a lot of classic soul and some new things along the way, sort of mixed in between here and there up until 2 a.m. So let's just continue on. I've got some more. I want to dig back into the crates, into the files of the artifacts and see if I can find some other great classics. But in the meantime, like I said before, let's just get into it with Mr. Rob Zent on the trumpet and something called Pillow Talk, which gives me an idea here on an old school Saturday night on WRTC.

The old school Saturday night with a sound of today from Mike DiLorenzo and friends from Modern Times. And I don't know what it was, but I'm glad it happened to me. And before that, the sound of yesterday from Loose Ends and Gonna Make You Mine. Yes, indeed. And of course, Five Star and Let Me Be the One. And the great thing about both of those particular groups, they recorded in Philadelphia. Loose Ends would come from England and record in Philadelphia with a producer named Nick Martinelli, who in turn produced Five Star. That was track that was written by Loose Ends, Let Me Be the One. And it's called the Philadelphia Mix because it featured the late Mr. Grover Washington Jr. on the saxophone. So there you go. Now you know. And before all of that was a group called, well, husband and wife, they called themselves the Sun Soul Orchestra for What Matters Most with their spin on Sylvia's classic Pillow Talk. And the sound of today from trumpeter Rob Zinn and his instrumental track called A Pillow Talk, and of course, Ronnie Jordan from The Antidote got you locked up in the after hours with me up until 2 a.m. in for Sam the Man. Well, you know what? We might just need an encore here on WRTC.

The Old School Saturday night extending into Sunday morning here on WRTC. I'm Dwayne with you up until 2 a.m. in for Sam the Man as we wrapped up with the Gap Band and Outstanding. And before that, Miss Angela Wimbush and one of her classics, I'll Be Good. There's a line that she says in there, when I'm good, I'm bad, and I'm bad, I'm better. I just love that line, but that dates back to Mae West, believe it or not, who came up with that line, say about almost 80, 90 years ago, maybe in the 30s, indeed. And Angela incorporated on I'll Be Good. And of course, Miss Cheryl Lynn, and well, Things Need an Encore, and Mike DiLorenzo and friends from the Sound of the Day, and Glad It Happened to Me. Once again, I'm with you up until 2 a.m., and let's just do it like this. An offshoot of, let's see, of Loose Ends, of, let's see, and Loose Ends, and basically Five Star. Also out of England. Let's see if we can do it like this. Here they come now from their LP called Children of the Night. Remember 52nd Street? Hope you do. And tell me how it feels on an old school Saturday night here on 89.3 FM WRTC.

the old school weekend here on a Saturday night. I'm Dwayne with you and some of the new with Gerald Albright and friends from Hot Chocolate and So Hard to Say Goodbye Indeed. And also before that, Boney James from Slow Burn with October London, who sounds like a carbon copy of Marvin Gaye, and All I Want Is You. And classic 52nd Street from Children of the Night and Tell Me How It Feels up until 2 a.m. Classic soul and anything in between, and even some of the sounds of today. As right about now, we're definitely going to go way back to about 1971 with Mr. Isaac Hayes on the vibraphone. And I think you'll recognize this when you hear it on WRTC.

sealing up this letter. I just finished signing your name. My friends would all be surprised if they knew I was playing this game. I'll pretend it's a special delivery. And just to give me a hint, I'll use your favorite color, smeared with your favorite scent. I know you think that I'm crazy, but I can't lose what have I left. So I've decided to write this letter and send it to myself. So to make my story short, in the mailbox I will place this letter that I wrote, and it's stamped with your love.

On the old school Saturday night that goes into Sunday morning with a lot of classic soul. I'm Dwayne in for Sam the Man for this next half an hour or so with a forgotten version of A House Is Not a Home. Dionne Warwick did it originally. I think Luther Vandross put his spin on about 1977 maybe, but about 1971 from her solo debut. Do you recognize Miss Mavis Staples and her take on A House Is Not Home? And I do believe produced and arranged by Mr. Isaac Hayes. Love it. Tell you, a lot of forgotten things here on the Classic Soul. Before that, The Shy Lights and Write a Letter to Myself. The Originals and Baby I'm For Real. And people don't realize that song was written and arranged and co-sung by Mr. Marvin Gaye. Baby, I'm For Real. What more can you say? The sound of my hometown. The Delphonics and I'm Sorry. Lou Rawls and Love Is a Hurting Thing, as well as Miss Gladys Knight and her Pips and Giving Up. And it's good to hear that she decided to step away from performing at the age of about 82. I guess things were beginning to catch up for her, so she's beginning to step away. So good luck to Gladys here, all right? And of course, Smokey Robinson and his Miracles and Ooh, Baby, Baby, the man on the vibes himself from the Shaft soundtrack and Ellie's Love theme. I'm Dwayne with you with my take on classic soul, like I said, up until 2 a.m. And let's do it like this with the sound of today on the keys. Let's see. We're going to get into Miss Sue Carol Albert from Pieces of Me. This is the sound of today. And well, we'll see what we can slip into up until 2 a.m. with Carol Albert and Vertical Horizon here on WRTC.

on the Assigned Freak. 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WRTC operates on the assigned frequency of 89.3 MHz, channel 207, with an effective radiated power of 300 watts, as authorized by the Federal Communications Commission. WRTC studios are located on the first floor of the high-rise dormitory, with transmission facilities located on the top of the high-rise dormitory on the campus of Trinity College. The license to operate WRTC is held by the trustees of Trinity College. Unless specifically indicated, the opinions expressed on WRTC do not reflect those of the management, staff, or licensee of WRTC Hartford. We invite comments and questions concerning programming, as well as acknowledgement of reception. They can be sent to WRTC-FM, Trinity College, 300 Summit Street, Hartford, Connecticut, 06106. Attention, station manager. 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

The calendar looks like this. The Goodspeed present the world premiere of Snow Goose, August 28th through October 18th. On the windswept coast of England, an unlikely bond forms between Philip, a reclusive artist shunned by society, and Frith, a resilient young woman, when they rescue a wounded Snow Goose. With World War II looming, their friendship allows her to imagine a life beyond her village and him to confront his own humanity as he sets sail on a daring journey to save soldiers trapped at Dunkirk. The Snow Goose, based on a novel by Paul Gallico, directed by Marshall Palette, August 28th through October 18th. For more information, 860-873-8668. Labor Day weekend is around the corner, and three state fairs will take place over that holiday weekend. The first is the Woodstock Fair, the 165th Woodstock Fair, is September 3rd through September 7th, taking place at the Woodstock Fairgrounds located at 169 and 171 South Woodstock in Woodstock, Connecticut. The hours are Thursday opening at 4 and closing at 9:30, Friday opening at 12 noon and closing at 9:30, Saturday, Sunday, and Monday opening at 9, Saturday and Sunday closing at 9:30, Monday closing at 7 p.m. For more information, it's 860-928-3246. The Haddam Neck Fair is September 4th through the 7th. The Haddam Neck Fair is known for its family-friendly atmosphere and beautiful setting. The many events offer something for everyone, including tractor and truck pulls, horse and oxen pulling contest, and a horse show, taking place at 26 Quarry Hill Road in Haddam Neck, Connecticut. Opening day is Friday at 6 p.m. The Goshen Fair is September 5th through the 7th, taking place at 116 Old Middle Street in Goshen, Connecticut. The hours are Saturday, September 5th, opening at 8 a.m., closing at 9. Sunday, September 6th, opening at 8 a.m., closing at 9. Monday, September 7th, opening at 8 and closing at 6. For more information, it's 860-491-3655. The dance floor at the West Indian Social Club heats up every first Friday with global rhythms, a guest DJ, and enough energy to keep you moving long into the night. Whether you're representing your flag or out for a good time, you'll love the nonstop music and the community vibe. Enjoy yourself from WRTC Hartford.

0: Good morning, good morning. You're listening to WRTC 89.3, where we are moving in the spirit. Yes, this is Sister D, and Sister Yvette is here this morning. And we've got an incredible lineup of gospel music, inspiration ahead to lift your day. All we want you to do is sit back and relax and enjoy the good gospel, which will be coming up in another minute. So stay right here with us as we get ready to turn on this day. Okay, just give me one more minute, and I want to say it's nice out there today, and looks like it's going to be a nice day to get ready and go to church. So one more minute, I'm going to start moving in the spirit. Just give me one second here. Okay.
1: Stop praising it. It confuses the enemy when you praise God in the midst of what you're going through.

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Excuse me. 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

0: world for me.
1: See?
0: I still do.
1: Oh, that is promising. Good help. God's got a blessing with your name on it.
0: When they rescue a A WRTC community calendar looks like this. The Goodspeed present the world premiere of Snow Goose, August 28th through October 18th. On the windswept coast of England, an unlikely bond forms between Philip, a reclusive artist shunned by society, and Frith, a resilient young woman, when they rescue a wounded Snow Goose. With World War II looming, their friendship allows her to imagine a life beyond her village and him to confront his own humanity as he sets sail on a daring journey to save soldiers trapped at Dunkirk. The Snow Goose, based on a novel by Paul Gallico, directed by Marshall Palet, August 28th through October 18th. For more information, 860-873-8668. Labor Day weekend is around the corner, and three state fairs will take place over that holiday weekend. The first is the Woodstock Fair, the 165th Woodstock Fair, is September 3rd through September 7th, taking place at the Woodstock Fairgrounds located at 169 and 171 South Woodstock in Woodstock, Connecticut. The hours are Thursday opening at 4 and closing at 9:30, Friday opening at 12 noon and closing at 9:30, Saturday, Sunday, and Monday opening at 9, Saturday and Sunday closing at 9:30, Monday closing at 7 p.m. For more information, it's 860-928-3246. The Haddam Neck Fair is September 4th through the 7th. The Haddam Neck Fair is known for its family-friendly atmosphere and beautiful setting. The many events offer something for everyone, including tractor and truck pulls, horse and oxen pulling contest, and a horse show, taking place at 26 Quarry Hill Road in Haddam Neck, Connecticut. Opening day is Friday at 6 p.m. The Goshen Fair is September 5th through the 7th, taking place at 116 Old Middle Street in Goshen, Connecticut. The hours are Saturday, September 5th, opening at 8 a.m., closing at 9. Sunday, September 6th, opening at 8 a.m., closing at 9. Monday, September 7th, opening at 8 and closing at 6. For more information, it's 860-491-3655. The dance floor at the West Indian Social Club heats up every first Friday with global rhythms, a guest DJ, and enough energy to keep you moving long into the night. Whether you're representing your flag or out for a good time, you'll love the nonstop music and the community vibe. 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
2: WRTC Hartford. You are moving in the spirit with Sister D and Sister Yvette. Sister D gave you some beautiful foot stomping gospel music from the hour of 5 to 6. And you are moving in the spirit with Sister Yvette. And I'm going to take you all the way up until that 7 o'clock hour. Up next is the Harrison family. Come on, everybody, let's praise the Lord. Keep it locked right here on that 89.3 dial. You're listening to the best in good gospel music.

0: A WRTC community calendar looks like this. The Goodspeed present the world premiere of Snow Goose, August 28th through October 18th. On the windswept coast of England, an unlikely bond forms between Philip, a reclusive artist shunned by society, and Frith, a resilient young woman, when they rescue a wounded Snow Goose. With World War II looming, their friendship allows her to imagine a life beyond her village and him to confront his own humanity as he sets sail on a daring journey to save soldiers trapped at Dunkirk. The Snow Goose, based on a novel by Paul Gallico, directed by Marshall Palette, August 28th through October 18th. For more information, 860-873-8668. Labor Day weekend is around the corner, and three state fairs will take place over that holiday weekend. The first is the Woodstock Fair. The 165th Woodstock Fair is September 3rd through September 7th, taking place at the Woodstock Fairgrounds located at 169 and 171 South Woodstock in Woodstock, Connecticut. The hours are Thursday opening at 4 and closing at 9:30, Friday opening at 12 noon and closing at 9:30, Saturday, Sunday, and Monday opening at 9, Saturday and Sunday closing at 9:30, Monday closing at 7 p.m. For more information, it's 860-928-3246. The Haddam Neck Fair is September 4th through the 7th. The Haddam Neck Fair is known for its family-friendly atmosphere and beautiful setting. The many events offer something for everyone, including tractor and truck pulls, horse and oxen pulling contest, and a horse show, taking place at 26 Quarry Hill Road in Haddam Neck, Connecticut. Opening day is Friday at 6 p.m. The Goshen Fair is September 5th through the 7th, taking place at 116 Old Middle Street in Goshen, Connecticut. The hours are Saturday, September 5th, opening at 8 a.m., closing at 9. Sunday, September 6th, opening at 8 a.m., closing at 9. Monday, September 7th, opening at 8 and closing at 6. For more information, it's 860-491-3655. The dance floor at the West Indian Social Club heats up every first Friday with global rhythms, a guest DJ, and enough energy to keep you moving long into the night. Whether you're representing your flag or out for a good time, you'll love the nonstop music and the community vibe. 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
1: Thank you, Jackie, for the announcements of what's going on here in the greater Hartford area. You just heard 2 hours of beautiful gospel praise. And guess what? We're just getting started. So get your cup of coffee or tea, sit down, and get ready to praise him for 2 more hours. This is Sister D on WRTC 89.3, keeping you moving in the spirit until 8 a.m. And Sister Yvette will be back here from 8 to 9. Sit back, relax, and enjoy being happy with Jesus.
2: Somebody say yes, Lord. Say yes, Lord. I want to see anybody happy today. Anybody happy in Jesus? Yes. Say yes. Yes, Lord. I want you to put your hand together. Let's have a little church. Come on. Thank you, Lord. Woo!

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Turn and tell one more person I thank God tonight for one more day.

0: A WRTC community calendar looks like this. The Goodspeed present the world premiere of Snow Goose, August 28th through October 18th. On the windswept coast of England, an unlikely bond forms between Philip, a reclusive artist shunned by society, and Frith, a resilient young woman, when they rescue a wounded Snow Goose. With World War II looming, their friendship allows her to imagine a life beyond her village and him to confront his own humanity as he sets sail on a daring journey to save soldiers trapped at Dunkirk. The Snow Goose, based on a novel by Paul Gallico, directed by Marshall Palet, August 28th through October 18th. For more information, 860-873-8668. Labor Day weekend is around the corner, and three state fairs will take place over that holiday weekend. The first is the Woodstock Fair, the 165th Woodstock Fair, is September 3rd through September 7th, taking place at the Woodstock Fairgrounds located at 169 and 171 South Woodstock in Woodstock, Connecticut. The hours are Thursday opening at 4 and closing at 9:30, Friday opening at 12 noon and closing at 9:30, Saturday, Sunday, and Monday opening at 9, Saturday and Sunday closing at 9:30, Monday closing at 7 p.m. For more information, it's 860-928-3246. The Haddam Neck Fair is September 4th through the 7th. The Haddam Neck Fair is known for its family-friendly atmosphere and beautiful setting. The many events offer something for everyone, including tractor and truck pulls, horse and oxen pulling contest, and a horse show, taking place at 26 Quarry Hill Road in Haddam Neck, Connecticut. Opening day is Friday at 6 p.m. The Goshen Fair is September 5th through the 7th, taking place at 116 Old Middle Street in Goshen, Connecticut. The hours are Saturday, September 5th, opening at 8 a.m., closing at 9. Sunday, September 6th, opening at 8 a.m., closing at 9. Monday, September 7th, opening at 8 and closing at 6. For more information, it's 860-491-3655. The dance floor at the West Indian Social Club heats up every first Friday with global rhythms, a guest DJ, and enough energy to keep you moving long into the night. Whether you're representing your flag or out for a good time, you'll love the nonstop music and the community vibe. Enjoy yourself from WRTC Hartford.
1: WRTC Hartford. You are moving in the spirit with Sister D and Sister Yvette. It's that 8 o'clock hour. This is the day the Lord has made. We all will rejoice and be glad in it. Sister D gave you some beautiful gospel music from 7 to 8, and you are moving in the spirit with Sister Yvette. And I'm going to take you all the way up until that 9 o'clock hour. Up next is VUU Gospel Choir. I will rejoice. Keep it locked right here on that 89.3 dial. 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

0: WRTC Hartford. You have been moving in the spirit with Sister Yvette and
1: Sister D. We've been moving too. You see, I had to slow my music down at the end because I was losing it here.
0: But it was good, though. It was good.
1: It was good, yeah.
0: It was good.
1: Mm-hmm. Got my steps in.
0: Mm-hmm. Me too. Got a little shot on, too. Yeah. Well, we hope you enjoyed the music that has been played this morning. And we just want to give you a little bit of encouragement. Psalm 143, verse 8 says, "Let the morning bring me word of your unfailing love, for I have put my trust in you. Show me the way I should go, for to you I entrust my life." As a new morning dawns, we should always do our best to build a healthy habit of spending time with God first before we start our day. This routine will strengthen our relationship with God. It does not mean we do all of the talking. However, we get to rest in His holy presence. We reap the benefits of His mercy, His grace, increasing our discernment through His Holy Spirit, and knowing and hearing God's voice to guide us in our everyday living and life's decisions. This daily act will help us have clarity instead of anxiety. What a beautiful thing to experience God's love, purpose, and directions for our lives. He knows what's best for all of us. Sister, do you like to add to that?
1: Yeah, just a little bit. I just want to say starting the day off with God sets a positive and peaceful tone in my spirit. Start by thanking Him for the gift of a new day. Lamentations 3:22-23 reminds us that God's mercies are brand new every single morning.
0: Amen.
1: Wake up with gratitude, not attitude, worry, or complaints. Start the day off in the Word, and it will change your entire day. We want to lift up our students, teachers, and our parents as a new school year begins, because we place the entire year in God's hands. You got something for that?
0: Yes, let us pray. Heavenly Father, as a new school year begins, we ask in the name of Jesus, you protect every student from harm and danger. Wrap your loving arms around them and provide everything they need to learn, grow, and succeed. Please give their parents the assurance that you, God, are watching over their children and keeping them safe in their school communities. Ease the parents' worries and minds. Please provide resources and strengthen the educators to teach with wisdom, patience, and excellence. Mm-hmm. We pray for a successful academic school year for all of our students and teachers. In Jesus' name we pray. Amen.
1: Amen, Sister Yvette, for this back-to-school blessing to support our students, parents, and teachers. Let's keep them wrapped in love.
0: Yes. Also want to send some shout outs to our gospel DJs, Brother Denimus, Brother Al, Sister Leah, Brother Greg, and Brother Henry. Also, Brother Deacon Bruce Pratt is sending a shout out to his Shiloh family and his pastor, Pastor Albert Bailey and Lady Erica.
1: Yes, want to send out shouts to Mark and Sister Louise, two of our dedicated listeners who always call in, Sister Louise with her words of encouragement,
0: yes,
1: through the Bible, and Brother Mark just for praise and worship with him through what God has changed in his life.
0: Yes, amen.
1: And I want to give a shout out. My sister is 3 hours difference because she's in Arizona, but she tries to catch me, she says. And so if you're listening, Linda, good morning.
0: Good morning. I want to send some shout outs and good morning to my mom and my family that's listening this morning as well. And to all the listeners, thank you for listening and tuned in to 89.3 Radio Land. Thank you.
1: Yes, thank you. And remember, God loves you and so do we.
0: Yes.
1: Have a blessed one.
0: Yes, have a blessed one. Up next is Vincent Bohannon in the Victorious Army, ATL. I'll never forget. Be blessed, everyone.
2: I'll never forget what the Lord has done for me.

o'clock hour. So sit back if you're not going to church, but I know you're home praying. Sit back and listen to Sam with some good Portuguese music.

Okay, let's see if this works. Yeah, it is working, says the T. Always bothered me. Oh, I found it. I found the thing right here. That's the thing that I was looking for. By the way, it's 9 o'clock. Thank you for my girls here doing a gospel thing. Be back bright and early Monday. I was going to say Monday. Wow. No, Saturday. Okay. I need more coffee. By the way, we are broadcasting live from the quiet, and it's not going to be so much quiet here starting tomorrow. Students are back. Action is back here at Trinity College. We are doing the thing here live and streaming live at WRTCFM.com. Let me see if I find a chair here because I'm getting too old. Okay, let's do the national anthem. Oh, by the way, you're going to be Portuguese, yes, until the hour of 12 o'clock. And somebody was asking me this morning how many years this program is on the air. Yeah, it's going to be 55 years. Imagine that. One of the longest and oldest program right here at this radio station. But no, I'm not being here for 55 years. I'm not that old. Okay. Just making sure Sister D's laughing. Okay, no, I'm not. I've been here for a while now, yes. And I was here back in... I just remember having the students back, and I remember when I first came here, obviously I came here as a student and a changed student from a different country, and I got pretty scared. I stayed on the other side of the campus, and I remember seeing Broad Street, totally different. I remember on Broad Street, they used to have CTS, where the buses are. That's my idea. Well, that's not my idea. I remember that. Anyway, speaking about me, enough about me. We're going to be WRTC Hartford. We are broadcasting live from the campus of Virginia College. We're going to do the Portuguese. Good morning to you.

0: When I'm at the store, I wanna pay less, but I wanna get more. I look for the sale, I got a king tower, grow my kale.
1: Yeah.
0: Some people call me just another cheap Portuguese. 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

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Mesh is cool. 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Mesh is cool. Mesh is cool. Mesh is cool. Mesh is cool. Mesh is cool. Mesh is cool. 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

0: 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The Life and Times of Utah Phillips, How I Became an Activist. When the great storyteller, folk musician, organizer, and activist Utah Phillips stood up in a small church in Berkeley in the summer of 2004 to tell the story of his life, he said that he never put it all together quite like this. Born in 1935 into the Great Depression, he learned about activism and politics at an early age. His father was a communist youth organizer and his mother a labor activist in the rubber factories of Akron, Ohio. Utah Phillips died on May 23, 2008, in his home in Nevada City in the Sierra foothills. His passing generated a flood of letters, news stories, and songs from across the country. 4 years earlier, he had spoken in Berkeley, California, about the events that shaped his life. You can see why he is now remembered with such admiration and affection. Here is Utah Phillips.
1: My mother was a single mother with two little kids. And where do you get, you know, in the Depression, the tail end of the Depression, where do you get work, you know, coming into the Second World War? She got a job as a fashion model for Higbee Brothers downtown, walking the runway at noon, modeling Garbo hats. You know, I still have her publicity photos. You know, she did Motorola ads for Life magazine. They used to call them long-stemmed American beauties. That's what she was, this red model. That's where my love affair with trains began. My brother and I would sneak down the elevator in Terminal Towers there through Higbee's department store to the basement where the great trains came in, the huge steamers, the Nickel Plate Railroad and the New York Central. It's giant passenger locos. And there was a great rumble and roar under there in one aisle after the other. And you could stand there, and when the engines would get ready to go and the drivers would turn to get their purchases, would vent a huge, enormous cloud of steam that completely enveloped you. You know, it's just hot, other world, completely separate. And then the conductor would yell, "Board!" And I'd say, "No, I'm having the time of my life." My mother was courted off of the runway by a young Jewish businessman by the name of Sid Cohen. Just out of the University of Pennsylvania. He was a movie man. He'd run the Liberty Theater there on 105th and Euclid in Cleveland. He ran the last vaudeville house in Cleveland, the Hippodrome. And my mother, they fell in love, and my mother married them, and then I was adopted by Sid Cohen, me and my brother. And we moved into the old Jewish neighborhood, the old Jewish ghetto in Cleveland, Oroville Avenue, 105th and Euclid. Ashkenaz, Yiddish-speaking. My grandfather, Simon Bialobzeski Cohen, was a Polish-Russian Jew, very, very conservative. That neighborhood was loud. That neighborhood, nobody would think of coming downstairs to ask a question, but would yell. When we moved to that neighborhood, I thought everybody was mad at everybody else. It just sounded like they were all angry with each other. No, they were just loud. God, it was loud. And still, with the rag man, with the milkman, and with the vegetable man, still horses in the streets, because by that time it was gas rationing in the Second World War, and they just didn't bother to give up the horses. So, and bring in the coal in horse wagons. But it was a loud, juicy neighborhood, a wonderful neighborhood. And then at the end of the Second World War, we spent part of the Second World War we spent in Dayton, Ohio. My stepfather was in the Army Air Corps. We lived in a cooperative village that had been built by the CIO called Greenmont Village, where you bought shares in the village instead of buying a mortgage on a house. It's still there, and the fees are still the same as they were in 1943. It's an astonishing place. You can visit it sometime if you have a chance. Back to Cleveland, there was no work. Post-war depression, my stepfather had trouble finding work. So he finally took a job with Paramount Pictures in Utah. And he moved the family to Salt Lake City, Utah in 1947. That was the 100th anniversary of the Mormon Pioneer Trek. And everything in that damn state was Mormon pioneers, and it was like landing on a different planet. I mean, coming from this Jewish neighborhood to the Salt Lake City was, God in Himmel, what are you going to say? But he took over Paramount's theaters, managing all their theaters from the Mexican border to the Canadian border, Intermountain Theaters. Interesting thing that happened then, you know, a gradual awakening. And my mother was still the red. Ever see Andy Mame with Rosalind Russell? That was my mother. She was loud, flamboyant. She read everything and let you know it. She was perpetually right. And she never converted. She was still a shiksa. She took on being a Jewish mother and beat it to death. Honest to God. I mean, she became the president of the Council of Jewish Women and never converted. She edited the council cookbook, for Christ's sake. You know, how does she do this? I don't know. She could do that. When we moved to Salt Lake, the theaters were segregated in Salt Lake City. They were segregated in a quiet way. There was a rope in the lobbies, and people of color, Native Americans, went up to the balcony. That was intolerable to my mother. There was a very famous event in Utah that was sort of subliminally known by Mormons called the Mountain Meadow Massacre. And it's when the Fancher Party were massacred by the Mormons. There's a whole long story behind that. Met down by Cedar City, Utah. And then, except for some kids, were parceled out among people around there. Juanita Brooks, a wonderful writer, the founder of the Federal Writers Project during the Depression, by the way. Juanita Brooks wrote a book called Mountain Meadow Massacre. It was bought by Paramount to be made into a movie. Well, one of the council of the first presidency of the Church of Jesus Christ of Latter-day Saints, Mormon, came to my father and said, you know, this was a terrible thing. Nobody really knows what happened, but if this movie was made, it would be a source of considerable embarrassment to the church. And my father said, I'll talk to Paramount, but if we cancel the shooting, you have to let me drop the ropes in the theaters without opposition from the church. And that's how they integrated the theaters in Salt Lake City. And that's when Paramount made the Oxbow incident as a substitute for the Mountain Meadows, which has yet to be made. I belonged to the Jewish Organization of Youth. The Boy Scouts weren't integrated. Black kids couldn't go into the Boy Scouts. They were in the Mormon wards. So my mother helped start the Jewish Organization of Youth in Camp Elohim. I went to Camp Elohim as a boy. Camp Elohim, the Jewish youth camp, met in the summer at the Presbyterian College, Westminster, and my camp counselor was a Japanese-American, Tetsuo Okada, who ran a French bakery, Pierrot's, was Salt Lake of the time. That's when I started, quote, running away to Yellowstone on the freight trains. There was no other way to get there. And it was easy to hop the freight trains, you know, get out of the rope yards, going north. UP could be difficult, and I get thrown off a good bit. But I was working on road crews. A lot of these old guys shoveling gravel, mainly old alcoholics who moved around in crews during in season. And all they could do was shovel gravel anymore. But they had guitars, and they sang old songs. I played the ukulele at the time, doing Erzak's, Johnny Noble, Lovely Houlihan's, Kinkamehameha, third wave Arthur Godfrey ukulele music, and a little box with buttons on it. Remember those things on my ukulele? Those guys late at night in the clapboard bunkhouses or around the fires showed me how to tune my ute chords into guitar chords. But you see, they were singing songs. Old Gene Autry and Goble Reeves, Hobo Jack Turner. They were singing songs that were closer to what I was feeling, what I was doing, where I was right then, than the Hawaiian music was. So that's when I started listening and started learning those songs, and that's when I started making up songs about what was going on around me. It was on one of those forays that I met a delegate from the Industrial Workers of the World, an old IWW. He was on one of the road crews. Now, he packed the rig, and he had the rigging. He could fill out cards, but he didn't know if the union still existed. You know, he had a vague address in Chicago someplace. He didn't know if it still existed. He filled out the card. This is now my 50th year in the IWW. And still my proudest association is being a Wobbly. I did kind of run away. I ran away to a place called St. Christopher's Mission of the Navajo down in southern Utah. Bluff, Utah, on the bank of the San Juan River. There were no paved roads through there then. It was by Monument Valley. Do you know what I'm talking about? Four Corners, Chinle Wash, Montezuma Creek, down through there. There was an old man down there by the name of Baxter Liebler, Father Baxter Liebler, the Padre of the San Juan. Well loved by the Diné people, by the Navajo, well loved. Father Liebler didn't go into there to found the mission, which is way to hell, and gone out in the desert to a little cloister and a log church that he built with his own hands. When he got the call, he went to Cornell University and learned Navajo from Gladys Reichardt. He learned Navajo religion and mythology. And he went down in there, not with a mule and a Bible, but with knowing where he was going and who he was going to be with. He wore the Navajo bun, became an elder among the Diné people. He had three sung masses a day. Three sung masses a day using a plain psalter. But he used the words, but he used Navajo and Zuni medicine chants. And I was married in that church, in his church, a young woman that was down there studying anthropology. And he did the whole ceremony, and then he invited Randolph Banale in to do the Prince's Cornflower ceremony. He was the medicine man from that valley, you see. That altar, that space was equal, shared equally. He was the first of my true elders, the first one that taught me that I was going to learn more paying attention to my elders than I was going to learn from school books, that I was going to learn from media, that I was going to learn from newspapers, that I would have to seek out my elders if I was going to learn something about the truth, about how to get through the world with some skill, with some panache, and with some idealism. I still didn't have any skills. When I got back from the married and I got back from St. Christopher's Mission, so what I do, I wanted a service school. I wanted to join the Army to get a service school so I could get a skill, and I got pipelined for Korea. And there I was, you know, a grunt in troop ship Mitchell, 30 days at sea, going by boat, wound up at Incheon, wound up at Bang Ma, Bupyong, Kumari Gap. It was there right after Panmunjom, right after the truce. But it was a sea of ruins, absolute sea of ruins. And that's where it begins for me. That's where the deep-seated anger, which I have been taught to cherish, to never abandon, it's not going to go away anyway. It's a motor, it's an engine. The anger is in me is how I use it, how I animate that. That's the important thing. I could and have been a very violent person. I've had to learn how to take that anger and make it work in different ways. Korea was a sea of ruins. Korea was a small house with 100 babies in it, living on a 100-pound bag of rice a month, and they were all GI babies. They all had GI fathers who had gyroed home. The Korean government would have nothing to do with them. The American government wouldn't acknowledge them. I tried to raise money with my unit for them, and I got money. Men by my commander said, this is a terrible thing, but eventually be a good thing because it will raise the intelligence level of the Korean people. That's the kind of thing that I was dealing with daily. Shoeshine boys coming to our fence, and then when they were shooed away, going out and digging a little hole in the dike and the rice paddies drained because it was winter, and build a little fire to stay warm, and I'd go into the guard towers to spot the fire so I could take a canteen cup full of cocoa and tea out. And going out one morning and find one of them frozen, little boy frozen to death, carrying him back in, giving him to the Katusas, the Koreans attached to the U.S. Army. And they took him, and I could see the way they looked at me, how much they hated me, how much they didn't want me to be there. Trying to swim in the Imjin River to wash it all off, to wash off all of the decay, the rot, to wash off this unlimited license for excess of all kinds, sexual excess, violence, booze, drugs, what have you, the blueprint for self-destruction, the blueprint for manhood that had been given to me, not just by my Army sergeants, not just by Korea, but by my gym instructor, by my camp counselors, by my own father. you see. I wanted to abandon it. I wanted to swim in the Imjin, but I couldn't do it. Regulation. Why? Yun Seok Han, a young Korean who spoke English, said, when we get married in our culture, the young people move in with the grandparents. But there's devastation. There's nothing growing. So when the first baby comes, somebody has to leave. And it's the old man. The grandfather will go sit on a blanket with a jar of water on the bank of the Imjin River and die, and then roll down and be carried out to sea. He said, you can't swim in the Imjin because those are our elders being carried out to sea. Well, that was when it was done for me. That was when it was over for me, and I started running away to Korea House. Koreans trying to give GIs a better vision of who the Korean people were. They took me one night in the driving rain through the ruins of Seoul City up to the Ewha Women's University, and it was beautiful. Been knocked about badly. There were holes in the ceiling of the auditorium, and the rain was coming through. Clyde lights set up in a, you know, groquette kind of way. I don't know why I was there. This was all Korean students. And the person singing was Marian Anderson, the great black coloratura soprano. And she was on a tour of Asia. And I was in the balcony with the rain coming in between me and her singing. She was singing Oh Freedom and all those wonderful spirituals that she could sing. And I remembered back to Salt Lake when my father put me in the car. We went down to the Union Pacific Station to pick Marian Anderson up to come and sing at the Capitol Theater. We took her to the Hotel Utah, the best hotel in town, owned by the Mormon Church, and she couldn't stay there because she was black. And I remember her humiliation and my father's humiliation, and there she was in front of me singing. And that's when I said, this is all wrong. Everything is all wrong. It all has to change. And that change has to begin with me. And that's where it begins. I got back on the troop ship Mitchell, 35 days at sea. My marriage had fallen apart. Boat mail, a month for a letter to get home, and a month for the reply to return. Things just fly apart. I got on the freight trains and I rode seriously, and I rode drunk most of the time. I was on real serious self-destruct, acting out. I had a violent life. I wrote songs I will never find again, scattered about. I hit the bottom, crossing the Mississippi River. I think it might have been MKT. No, I think it was on the Frisco Road into the East St. Louis Yards. I was lying on a flat car with my belt holding run through a davit hole. So I was kind of lopped over the edge of the car. Tied on so I wouldn't roll off. I thought I was pretty drunk. And I could look down into the water, and there were chunks of ice floating by. And I thought that if I could reach into my pocket and get my pocket knife, I would cut that belt and fall into the water and sink like a stone. But I couldn't get my hands to move. They were so cold, you see. So I wound up on the other side. It's at that point that I decided I had to make a stand. I had to go back to Salt Lake. And I had to make a stand. I had to make a stand doing something. Deal with the anger. And the loss. I got a job in a warehouse, Western Movie Supply, down there in 9th South and I think State Street. There were Elder Earl M. Lyman, Elder of the Mormon Church, the second of my great elders. I had a big roll of butcher paper there. I was wrapping packages on a long table. Old Earl Lyman would get in there, and he was grandson of Amasa M. Lyman, one of the pioneer apostles of the church, and he would hoist himself up on the table and lean up against my butcher paper and talk about the old Mormon days, the old stories, the Morosites and the three Nephites, the Gadiant and Roberts, all those great stories. I would go to the library at night and read Mormon history so that I would have questions to ask him the next day. Because I'd ask him questions, he'd get up on my table and start telling stories, and I couldn't work with him leaning against my butcher paper. That's how I learned the value of storytelling. But I learned some wonderful stories from the old Mr. Lyman, Earl M. Lyman. I was delivering packages one day down to under the post office. And I looked under the bush by the door, and there was an old man sitting there. He had a big picket sign. He was drinking water out of a gallon jug of water. The picket sign was against war taxes. Well, that fella, after repeated visits, finally I decided to sit down and find out who this is. Well, the fellow sitting there was named Ammon Hennessy. Ammon Hennessy from the Catholic Workers. Ammon Hennessy had been sent out by Dorothy Day from the Catholic Worker House in New York to start the Joe Hill House, House of Hospitality, there in Salt Lake City, named for the great wobbly songwriter. Ammon took me in. Ammon was the third and principal of my elders, was the one who saved my life, quite literally saved my life. He dried me out on a marathon picket line. He stood me up in court with him a number of times, picketing illegally against war taxes. And the Judge Ritter would say, he never played innocent or guilty, he played anarchy. And the judge would say, hell, what is an anarchist? What is that anyway, Hennessy? He'd say, well, an anarchist is anybody who don't need a cop to tell him what to do. He's a fundamentalist anarchist, you might say. Ammon, well, I learned a whole lot in that house. For one thing, working with Terry Sullivan and Pat Rusk and the other Catholic workers, what I learned was that if you were going to persist in the things that Ammon could do, pushing a grocery cart 60 blocks a day to get unlabeled cans from the grocery store so the people in the house would have something to eat. And these were mainly tramps off of the freight trains because we were out by the Roper Yards of the Denver Riot, Grand and Western. Terry Sullivan especially, where do you get the moral, spiritual, and physical economy to do that year after year? Terry said, anybody can go out and get food, anybody can go out and get clothing for a clothing barrel, but where do you get the spiritual and the physical economy to do it day after day, year after year? Huh? Boy, that's worth looking for. You know, I've been looking for that, building that. It's something that you build inside yourself. Got good teachers to do it, too. Ammon was an anarchist. First thing Ammon decided was that I needed to become a pacifist. Ammon said, you act out a lot. You brawl a lot. You're not any good at it. You're the one that keeps getting pushed through the door and I'm tired of fixing it. So you got to become a pacifist. And I said, how's that? He said, well, he's the one who convinced me. He said that it's like alcoholism. He said, alcohol will kill an alcoholic. Unless you sit in a circle of people that are like that and have the courage to put your hand up and say, hi, my name is Utah, I'm an alcoholic. See? But then you can begin to deal with the behavior once you own it, acknowledge it, and you can begin to have it defined for you by the people whose lives you destroyed. And it's never going to go away. 20 years sober, you're not going to sit in that circle and say, I'm not an alcoholic anymore. You're going to put up your hand and say, my name is Utah, I'm an alcoholic. But it'll save your life. He said, you got to look at your capacity for violence the same way as a social addiction. And you've got to learn to deal with it in every situation, every minute, for the rest of your life, because it's not going to go away, but it'll save your life. Little different way of looking at pacifism, isn't it? See, little different way. I have to be a pacifist for the same reason an alcoholic has to give up booze. Okay, same thing. Mandatory. I sure learned that earlier today, I'll tell you. An anarchist, he said, you love the country. You go in and out of town on these trains. You come back with wonderful songs about great people. You know you love the country. You just can't stand the government. He quoted Mark Twain, loyalty to the country, always loyalty to the government when it deserves it. An essential distinction I had been neglecting. So he said, your beef is with the state. You can't stand the state. And yes, my war with the state is deep and visceral and very, very personal. It's not anything I wish on anybody else, anything that I preach to anybody else. It's me and the state squared off together, and that's a fact. Well, after I saw what they could do, I saw what they did to people's lives. Ammon had his own way of looking at anarchy. We come into a world built on compulsive combinations. Cultural compulsions, they're called. Cultural forms that we inherit. We are not the architects of them. Coercive combinations. Boss, employee, student, teacher, parental, marital, God knows. coercive combinations. He said all we ever want REIT to do is to become self-governing enough as individuals to be able to come together and create between ourselves voluntary combinations that reflect our needs as we define them and not as they're defined for us. He came to me one day and said, if you and I can agree to do the work of our world here in this Joe Hill House, if you and I can agree to do the work of our world, our share, if you and I can agree to take only what we need and put back what we can, if you and I can agree to care for the afflicted, if you and I can agree not to hurt anybody, all the things you can't get from the boss and from the state, but if you and I can agree to do that in our small way, we can form that voluntary combination and begin to get the work of the world done without the boss and without the state. Anyway. So that's what I did. I learned to become a pacifist. I'm learning to become a pacifist. It never stops. And I'm learning to become an anarchist in the simplest form.
0: You heard the voice of the great storyteller, folk musician, organizer, and activist, Utah Phillips. His albums include Telling Takes Me Home, Long Memory with Rosalie Sorrells, and Fellow Workers and The Past Didn't Go Anywhere with Annie DeFranco. Utah Phillips died on May 23, 2008, in his home in Nevada City, California. I recorded him 4 years earlier at the Unitarian Fellowship Hall in Berkeley, California. That year, he had reduced his touring schedule for health reasons and started a homeless shelter in his rural home county. Hospitality House opened in 2005. Come back for the second part of this one-hour program. Utah Phillips remembered the founding of the Poor People's Party for Children, working with a Mormon church, the Black Panthers, and Judy Berry, and how he became involved with the folk singers movement. 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My name is Maria Gelarden. Thank you for listening.

Devo here with the Rock Calendar of Events for the Hartford area. Over at Infinity Hall in Hartford, Saturday, September 19th, it's a Band of Brothers. Sunday, September 20th, it's the Budos Band. And over at Infinity Hall in Norfolk, Saturday, August 29th, it's the Moonrise Cartel. And NRBQ is Saturday, September 19th. Over at Powder Ridge Mountain Resort, Saturday, September 12th, it's Max Creek. And over at Black Eyed Sally's in Hartford, Friday, August 28th, it's Automatic Slim. Saturday, August 29th, it's the Mighty Soul Drivers. Friday, September 4th, it's the Blues Machine. Saturday, September 5th, it's the F'n Blues Band. Saturday, September 11th at Black Eyed Sally's, it's Wildcat O'Halloran. And over at the Katherine Hepburn Theater in Old Saybrook, Friday, September 4th, it's the Reverend Horton Heat. Orleans is Saturday, September 12th, and Mike Del Guidas is Sunday, September 13th. Over at the Space Ballroom in Hamden, Thursday, August 27th, it's The Well with Moon Destroys and When the Deadbolt Breaks. Resin with Lockstep is Friday, August 28th. Sunday, September 6th, it's Pretty Boy Floyd with Scarlet Rocks, John Fox, and All Sinners. And Wednesday, September 9th, it's the Reverend Horton Heat with Messer Chups. And Thursday, September 10th, it's Laundry Day. Driving and Crying is at the Space on Friday, September 11th. And Saturday, September 12th, Catch Vader with Jungle Rot, Flesh Crawl, and Trash Panda. And over at the Westville Music Bowl in New Haven, Tuesday, August 25th, it's Squeeze with Adamant and Haircut 100. Thursday, September 17th, it's the Avett Brothers with Guster. And over at the Ridgefield Playhouse in Ridgefield, Monday, September 7th, it's George Thorogood and the Destroyers. And Justin Hayward is Tuesday, September 8th. And over at College Street Music Hall in New Haven, Saturday, August 29th, it's Seven Dust and Theory of a Dead Man. Thursday, Friday, and Saturday, September 10th through 12th, it's LCD Sound System with Victory Land. And Tuesday, September 15th, it's Minus the Bear with Keep. And over at the Arch Street Tavern in Hartford, Thursday, September 3rd, it's Riley Cotton, Low Ceilings, and Archangel of the Wasteland. And Big Blitz is Thursday, September 10th. And over at the Hungry Tiger in Manchester, Friday, August 28th, it's Violent Rain. Friday, September 4th, it's The Boneyard with East Coast Anthem. Saturday, September 5th, it's Jake Kulak and the Modern Vandals. Friday, September 11th, it's The Nabos with Carl Ritchie and Union Station. And Saturday, September 12th, it's Kenny and Friends with Backlash. And over at the Webster Theater in Hartford, Thursday, August 27th, it's Horror Circus. And All Shall Perish is Friday, September 18th. And winding up with Toad's Place in New Haven, Thursday, August 27th, it's Spafford with So Good Looking. Wednesday, September 9th, it's Drain with Holder, Wreckage, and Kidnapped. The Warped Tour Band is Thursday, September 11th. Mom Jeans is Saturday, September 12th. And Tuesday, September 15th, it's Frank Turner and the Sleeping Souls. Well, that's it for the Rock Calendar of Events here on WRTC in Hartford.

And if you're happily married, happy anniversary to you. Stephanie, loyal listener to WRTZ. A special good afternoon to you, my dear, wherever you are. And that said, they call me Pie, the entertainer in the hot seat until 4 o'clock today. Playing nothing but music into your listening ears. Folks in the north, south, east, and west of Hartford, a pleasant good afternoon to you. And wherever else that you're listening, if it's morning, evening, or afternoon, whatever time it is, I say welcome to YOU. Happy Sunday to YOU. To all my believers.

the minutes approaching two. They call me Pi, you already know. The entertainer. Sunday, the 30th day of August. Ladies and gentlemen, they're almost done, you know. And now said, positive people, good afternoon. Negative people, good afternoon. In between, good afternoon. Whatever you're ripping, whatever position that you're in on.

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Mr. Miller, thanks for having us. Big up yourself. Don't forget Family Day this weekend. It's coming Saturday. It's Sunday, right?

my kids. Good afternoon once you're listening. 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To me, it's, we're in 2027. This year felt like there were 2 years put in one. On a serious note, it was a struggle. Not for me alone. 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

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I'm telling you, keep doing what you're doing, people. 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

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We come to the end of Love International.

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I'm not your DJ. Your DJ somewhere out there playing music for somebody. And that is on Radio Talk Funk. Make up yourself. Whatever you're doing on the outside, keep doing it if it's working.

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2: You know.

I put one bricks. Have you ever accelerate and you break so hard that even yourself cannot comprehend what just happened? That's what happened to me. I was about to say something and the brain said to me, Pi, do not. Please and thanks. Ladies and gentlemen, we have come to the end of Love International on this beautiful Sunday. Of course, you know, 89.3. For many, many, many, many years, according to my president, Donald Trump, we've been playing reggae music into Afrobeat, into soca, groovy soca, power soca. And of course, we play world beat. That's where we fall under that umbrella, right here on WRTC.

I'm gonna play something to hit you where it hurts. Ladies and gentlemen, please welcome your favorite DJ, DJ Pi. He's about to play some soca music for you. Sit back and relax if you can. It is 89.3 WRTC. Bounce. Stella, my love. Good afternoon.

If you're feeling like fire under your foot, like Lolita, good afternoon to you. Carry it together here on Hot 89.3. I feel the heat inside the heat.

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0: What happened to Mr. Norman?
1: Kina,
0: to all my Dominicans.
1: And everybody wet.
0: Boyo City, what up?
1: What up? Everybody keep wet.
2: Hey.
1: Man and woman
2: hey.
1: Wet. Little children
2: wet.
1: Whoa. Everybody wet. Man and woman
2: wet.
1: Little children
2: wet.
1: Let me go. Tell me, what go?
2: What go?

Oh, wow. Freaking out on the Kiwi Freak Beat tonight. I want to say a little thanks to, Sarah. She plugged the show. She's a DJ here at WRTC. She does an awesome show from on Thursdays from 9 to noon. And she normally, every once in a while, she brings some really cool Kiwi stuff from like the 80s and the 90s and sometimes even the 2000s. Well, I figure I would have to sit there and send her a message like, hey, I'm going to be doing a bunch of Kiwi Freak Beat stuff from the 60s. And so thanks for the plug out there, and I hope you guys are enjoying us tonight. And what were we psyching out to? We listened to John Vincent and the Insect. From RC Records, we listened to Madge's Charity Badges. Plaster Scene, song is called Love from Nationwide Records. Jet Set, Now I Love You from CBS. An acetate pull from the Australian Playboys. We listen to Black Sheep, Sunshine. Oak Apple Day, Oceans of Fire from Phillips Records. Reflection Records did from Muzak, Writing Letters to Nowhere. And to start out this last set, Glassweb did In a Year or So from Nationwide Records. All right, well, next up, got Ron Bushy, drummer from Passed Away August 29th, 2021. And this record is from 1968 and Iron Butterfly and Acca Records. Let's keep on spinning the vinyl and keep you grinning out there. And I hope you folks are digging it tonight. About like another hour, Patrick will be coming in and grooving for reggae. So you're into that rare reggae groove. Make sure that you stay in tune. About an hour, he'll be coming in. And then after we do a little bit of Iron Butterfly, we're going to turn on to Steve Ray Vaughan. And he passed away August 27th, 1990. And if you grew up in the 1980s, a lot of the rock and roll was very digitalized and very like dance oriented. It was a big change for us old rockers who really enjoyed like the blues. And when Steve Ray Vaughan came into the 1980s, it was just like a bombshell went off, and just the revitalization of the blues and rock and roll came back, and he was a big part of it. And wow, what a difference. And I saw him with opening up a Robert Plant many years ago in the Hartford Civic Center. It was just a great show. And I just love his music, and so does a lot of others. So I hope you folks are enjoying tonight's set. And here we go, a little bit of Iron and Butterflies. We're going a little bit to the West Coast Freak Beat now. Take care.

All right. We lost Steve Ray Vaughan, August 27, 1990. In about half an hour, Patrick will be cruising and hazing and dazing into the studio for you folks and bringing you the best that reggae has to offer. New and old, he brings in the greatest stuff that you can only listen to here on WRTC. So stay tuned. All right, so only Steve Ray Vaughan can make Mary Had a Little Lamb sound awesome instead of a tune that you learned in a school when you're kindergarten or something. But here we go. We listen to Steve Ray Vaughan, Double Trouble, from Texas Flood album. We listen to Mary Had a Little Lamb, Dirty Pool, and Tell Me from Epic Records. And we'll be going back to the Steve Ray Vaughan and Double Trouble album, Couldn't Stand the Weather. And that's from Epic Records, and I'm going to play a few tones of that, so stay tuned for that, and hope you folks are enjoying the rest of this evening. And I'll be heading up north about another 20 minutes or so less talk from me and more Steve Ray Vaughan for you.

Yeah, you're listening to 89.3 FM right here, broadcasting from Trinity College in Hartford. And you're listening to Strictly Roots, of course, every single Sunday from 6 to 8 p.m. And yeah, let's go over what we heard. In the background, we got the Fantels, and we got an unknown DJ at the end. Track is called Where You Gonna Run. And the version we're hearing came out on Ballistics Breakouts, which is a compilation, came out in 1979 on Ballistic Records. I think the unknown DJ kind of sounds like Rankin Joe, but again, not 100% sure. We also heard Little Roman, aka Roman Stewart, with a track called Together Now. Came out as a 7-inch on a blank pressing, and the year was 1973. We also heard Ban Hello de Paris with Royo Yoy La Police. Came out on Capriccio, early 90s. If I were to hazard a guess, I tried to find any information on this release and I couldn't find anything on it. It's almost like it never happened. So I'm glad I got to share that. It's definitely pretty rare stuff, and definitely sounds like French to me. Before that, we heard Michael Reprose with Freedom Over. Came out on Observer, 1974. We started out with the one and only Cornell Campbell with Stars. Came out on Jamaican Recordings in 2019, and I believe the original came out back in 1969. My name is Patrick. I'm the Dread at the controls right here. Like I said, every single Sunday, 6 to 8. It's spinatron.com for the track listing in real time. 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Definitely hit that donate tab. Could send some change our way. Definitely need some help paying the bills. And I do appreciate the phone calls coming in. Definitely want to say big up to Big Sam from Hartford checking in. Do appreciate the love and support, brother. And this one going out to you. This one from Bunny Whaler called Galang So. Came out as a 12-inch single on 1981. So yeah, you're listening to 89.3 FM. This is Strictly Roots right here. Conscious music, you already know. Let's check it out. This one, Bunny Whaler.

Yeah, good time to take a break. You're listening to Strictly Roots right here at 89.3 FM. We just heard Prince Farai with Moses. Came out on the album Prince Farai and the Arabs. Album called Message from the King. Came out in 1978 on Virgin. We also heard Earth and Stone, as you can hear in the background. Got the version rolling. We heard Devil Must Have Made You. Came out as a 7-inch on Well Charge, 1979. Before that, Trinity gave us Uptown.

Town Thing, released as a 7-inch on TR International. And I do not have a year on that one. We also heard Earl 16 with a track called Malcolm X, released as a 7-inch on Belmont Records, 1975. We started out with one from Bunny Wailer. We heard Galang So, released as a 12-inch single on Solomonic Records, 1981. I want to thank you for joining me. My name is Patrick. I'm here every single Sunday from 6 till 8 p.m. It's a wrtc.streamrewind.com. You can hear any show here from the last 2 weeks. And of course, today is the last show of August. And I just want to remind you that we got some great DJs here at 89.3. And that includes Alan, which is the DJ before me. His show is called Land of Magical Records. And it's on every Sunday from 4 to 6 p.m. And I definitely recommend listening in. The man plays 100% vinyl. And definitely a variety of music. Today he was playing psychedelic music from New Zealand. So, yeah. It's got quite a collection. And I definitely recommend you tune in. That's Sundays from 4 to 6 p.m. Then after me, starting at 8, we got gospel music with Brother Didymus. So definitely no need to touch the dial. And if you feel so inclined, definitely hit that donate tab. It's on our website, wrtc.com.

So I did get to the material I wanted to get to. So I'm kind of going to be winging it for the next hour. And I definitely want to play this one Marley track that's 11 minutes long. I know it's kind of long, but I definitely want to play it because I think you'll enjoy it, hopefully as much as I do. And coming up next, I want to play one from Culture with iRoy, found on the Culture and the DJs at Joe Gibbs, 1977 to 1979. This one from Culture, track is called Not T Dread Taking Over. And you're listening to 89.3 FM. This is Strictly Roots.

Yeah, it looks like I got some tickets to give away. Definitely call me up. It's 860-297-2450. If you want to go see any of these shows at Infinity Music Hall right here in downtown Hartford, we got a Reprise, which is a Phish cover band. We got the Wooten Brothers. We got a Band of Brothers. And we got Budos Band. So yeah, call me up if you want to go to any one of these shows. It's 860-297-2450. And again, all the shows are here in downtown Hartford at Infinity Music Hall.

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I want to thank you for joining me this Sunday. My name is Patrick. I am the Sunday Selector. Each and every Sunday from 6 to 8 p.m. playing that old school meditative conscious music. That uplifting sound. You already know. And in the background, we got Barry Brown with Teaching, released as a 12-inch on Dr. Love, 1983. Before this, we heard Bob Marley and the Wailers with Ride Not Tea Ride, released as a 12-inch single on Tuff Gong, 79 or 1980, I believe. And you can find that track originally on the Survival album. And we start out with Culture and Iroy with Not T Dread Taking Over. That one found, the name escapes me. And of course, I did not write it down. But yeah, it's basically at Joe Gibbs Studio from 1977 to 1979. But yeah, WRTCFM.com. Tell your friends, tell your neighbors, tell your family out of state. It's WRTC.streamrewind.com. And the number here in the studio, 860-297-2450. And the reason I'm giving out that number is because I have tickets to give away. Some shows coming up at Infinity Hall right here in downtown Hartford. I got one pair for each of these shows, so call me if you want to go see, let's see, Reprise of the Wooten Brothers or Band of Brothers. So yeah, all these shows coming to Infinity Hall, and call me up if you want to go. It's 860-297-2450. Again, it's 297-2450. And the list of bands is Reprise, or your choices are Reprise, Wooten Brothers, or Band of Brothers. So definitely call me up if you want to go. And moving forward, I got exactly 30 more minutes. I want to play this one from the Gladiators. Definitely a classic in my mind. This one called Can't Stop Righteousness. Came out in 1984 originally. I want to thank you for tuning in. Like I said, you're listening to Strictly Roots, and this is 89.3 FM Community Radio, non-commercial radio. So yeah, definitely no need to change the dial.

Yeah, coming to the very end of this week's Strictly Roots. Thank you for joining me. My name is Patrick, here every single Sunday from 6 until 8 p.m. Playing conscious music, meditative sounds. Definitely appreciate the chance to share these gems that I've come across that definitely deserve another spin. In the background, we got Ras Allah and the Sphere and the Spear with Heaven Is My Roof. This came out on New Star 1978. We also heard a Roots Connection with Where Is That Love. That one is a previously unreleased track from the late 70s and recently released in this year, courtesy of Deep Roots. Definitely check them out, deeproots.bandcamp. Yes, and we started out with The Gladiators with Can't Stop Righteousness. Came out on the album of the same name, released in 1984. 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What else? Yes, spinatron.com for the track listing in real time. Also, I still have a couple pairs of tickets to give away for some shows coming up at the Infinity Hall. Call me up. It's 860-297-2450. If you want to go see Reprise or Band of Brothers. That number again, 297-2450. And I definitely want to say congratulations to Elizabeth and Gerard calling in. They got to go see, they're going to go see Budos Band and Wooten Brothers, respectively. So that should be good. But yeah, as always, definitely support live arts. Get out there, buy some tickets, and yeah, I'll see you on the other side. I'll check it next week. We got time for one more track. This one, Burning Spear, came out as a 7-inch on Spear, 1977. Throw Down Your Arms, right here at 89.3 FM.

A WRTC community calendar looks like this. The Goodspeed present the world premiere of Snow Goose, August 28th through October 18th. On the windswept coast of England, an unlikely bond forms between Philip, a reclusive artist shunned by society, and Frith, a resilient young woman, when they rescue a wounded Snow Goose. With World War II looming, their friendship allows her to imagine a life beyond her village and him to confront his own humanity as he sets sail on a daring journey to save soldiers trapped at Dunkirk. The Snow